ahead and let the tears fall out of your eye. 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I gave you my high school ring at the root beer stand. We had a teenage love, baby. I thought it was sharp, it was really so grand, but

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0: us. 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What do you mean? I'm like, we made the record.
1: Everybody thought when they first heard the record was, gee, I can do better than that. And why don't I give it a shot? First thing you have to do is you have to start off with a strong kick drum.
0: He says, I'll take them all. How much do you want for them? And I very quickly thought to myself, okay, it costs us $1 to make the records. And
1: then you have to have a bass line.
0: I want to get $2 at least. Because then I'll make 50 cents and Jesse will make 50 cents and we'll be cool.
1: From there, you build on it. You build on it with the hi-hat. Build on it with claps.
0: I said $4. Figuring a guy would want to negotiate me down.
1: Build on it with

When it come around Arsenal, you see love, unity, vibration, Rastafari. This is a grown nation.

Once upon a time, there were three individuals with three different motivations. One driven on pure vengeance, one with greed and power, and the third, mere ambition. We will give you the exact account of these three individuals and how their destinies collide. We now present to you in full audio visualization.

0: want you to get it as a relax, man.
1: Yeah, give me this shit, man. Need something, man. Tired of Jesus fucking holding us back all the goddamn time, man. We've been working for him for too long for this shit, man, and we ain't got nothing.
0: That's why we gotta get it, man.
1: We get our shit right, we're gonna take over his home.

0: Joaquin! Hey, so good to see you.
1: Yes.
0: I brought you here because I understand that you want to come up in the ranks.
1: And those are my intentions.
0: Now, it's all about what you're willing to do for these ranks.
1: Anything you ask.
0: Is that right?
1: Yeah.
0: Well, I want you to take out Sonny.
2: I'm the

0: critical. Hey, Gus, how you doing? Get your fucking
1: hey,
0: ass
1: man,
0: up.
1: What the fuck?
0: Get your fucking
1: ass up. What the fuck are you doing,
0: you
1: man?
0: Tell me you don't know
1: hey,
0: nothing
1: man.
0: About Jesus, motherfucker.
1: Nah, man.
0: Huh?
1: Nah, what the fuck? Nah,
0: get
1: what the
0: fucking ass up.
1: Hey, man, I ain't got shit,
0: up.
1: Man. What the fuck?
0: You got in these pockets, motherfucker.
1: Man,
0: huh?
1: Get out of me.
0: You know the fuck with this
2: motherfucker. Take this fucking piece of shit downtown.
0: I am wanted.

0: gonna move tonight. You ready?
1: Yeah, man, we got everybody ready.
0: You sure?
1: Everybody's ready. Just give us the time.
0: Right. Hold up.
2: These motherfuckers better be here.
3: Bueno.
2: Yo, Joaquin.
3: Who's this?
2: This is Sonny.
3: What do you want?
2: I want you to make a meeting with the boss tonight.
3: Tonight?
2: Yeah.
3: Same place.
2: That's right.
3: All right, I'll do it.
2: 7:30.
3: Yeah.
2: You got it?
3: Yeah.
2: All right.
3: Jefe. Yeah, this guy, Sonny, wants to meet up with us.
4: Is that right?
3: Yeah.
4: I knew he'd be coming.
3: Same location.
4: I want you to take care of him tonight, okay?
3: No problem.
4: And then you'll get everything you ever wanted.
3: yeah.

0: I've been on the streets for about a little over 2 years.
1: Right.
0: Occasionally, I mean, I've had, you know, some nice moments, you know, where I thought I might get somewhere.
1: Right.
0: But then something or other occurs, and I get sidetracked.
1: Right.
0: And then some days it's just like, I can go 2-3 days at a time before I start thinking again optimistically or whatever, because things just happen. I don't make any money panhandling or something like that, or hardly any money. I don't get a whole lot of good food to eat for a couple days or something like that, or anything even halfway decent. I mean, it's not so much people hitting on you or something like that, because there hasn't been a whole lot of that, but it just gets more depressing and depressing as you go on, and I even start thinking, not a hallucination, actually, not a visual or an auditory, but it's just sort of like mentally depressing, and like I'm in a dark fantasy where I even start thinking about that I want to do this to myself, and it, you know, just really bad depression, you know, some days. Stakes is high.

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He is alive, but feels absolutely nothing. So is he? When he was 6, he believed that the moon overhead followed him. By 9, he had deciphered the illusion, trading magic for fact. No trade backs. 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If he only knew now.

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1: Jam Master J, Run DMC. Yo, y'all rocked it. 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

0: over the past few years, to the traditional sounds of an English summer, the drone of lawnmowers, the smack of leather on willow, has been added a new noise.
1: What were the skies like when you were young?
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1: A lot of people ask me stupid fucking questions. A lot of people think that what I say on record or what I talk about on a record that I actually do in real life or that I believe in it. Or if I say that I want to kill somebody that I'm actually going to do it or that I believe in it. Well, shit, if you believe that, then I'll kill you. You know why?

0: Alright, look, just go up in that motherfucker, get the motherfucking money and get the fuck up out of here.
1: Alright.
0: I'll be right here waiting on you.
1: Alright.
0: Yo, M.
1: What?
0: Don't kill nobody this time.
1: Alright.
2: Hi.
1: How you doing?
2: How can I help you?
1: Yeah, I need to make a withdrawal.
2: Okay.
1: Put the fucking money in the bag, bitch, and I won't kill you.
2: Oh my god, don't kill
1: me. I'm not gonna kill you, bitch. Just looking around.
2: Don't kill me. Just get the
1: I said I'm not gonna fucking kill you. Hurry the fuck up.

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So, who in here has the And Justice for All album? It's a lot of fucking people, man. So I know you guys ought to be real fucking loud here. And, playing our favorite parts from the damn thing. Hope you like it. And sing along loud as you fucking can here as you have some fun here in Buenos Aires.

0: come downstairs in your window. You're a phone booth. You're a... Are you kidding me? Thurston!
1: What?
0: Thurston! I think it's 10:30. We're calling from Providence, Rhode Island. Did you find your shit? You gotta watch the motor, Thurston. Your fucking memory just goes out the window. We couldn't find it from that at all. We were wondering if you looked in that trash can. When we threw out that trash, man, with the bag in your hand, did you dump it? Call later. Bye.